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0: 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Baby o ko pieces, o ko P4, P3, ni wura fi. 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
0: 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And this so computer.
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0: 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Ever she acquired the Amazoa. A crumb of wood in the other swabber brand. 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
0: Isaka Radio.
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1: Bebu aten.
0: Wa salio. Wo bebu wo matan.
1: Ai.
0: Ahemfo.
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0: Kwai.
1: Efise.
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3: 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You kwa bank ne se mun sign when sign when sign. 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

0: 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Sir, I some kitty will be a caca, 300 no. Sir, 300 kitty kitty win. 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A crumb of wood, Bunny Sansani Usha, I attach a money touch a mo, no causes our problem. Nay, you didn't make a car say Ufri, Unclaban to want to be on Taco Coba Kumpo. No, no, sudden attach a macaca, 300. No, no, I am mistaken. I can tell me through 200 and not cost or cut 250. Like a bishop, but so, not 300, the Sabano. The bedroom there. At the matter 12:30 says, you know, eh? Be a look, you know, Nakai. Luke chapter 23, verse 39. Ho. At the matter 12, no, 30 says, you know, yes, Christ can say, in some who be a befri di penu, mubebano. Obeying. In some who be a befri di penu, mubebano, obe bushwatting, in some who be a. It is Uncle Lukuna 23:39. I'm a see and kind one. Can you hear
1: or say, Nanbaria for a wasn't woman who back on Yan?
0: I can't tell him, you know. A sign, yes, you know. Yadena, I'm born fifty. Anna Bakubaha Bakubaha, a crumb for Anna, Omo Mubono, Bako, a car say.
1: And now we need Christono.
0: And now we need Christono.
1: Jehone, eh?
0: Oh, Bobabia, Bobabia. 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
0: Yesu.
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0: 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Obi e na no. Yesu, when your body be a yadia and a sepatae, Yesu, who call a hini yuma,
1: Kaime.
0: And what Yesu can say, and ne,
1: we're coming home,
0: and ne,
1: we're coming
0: home, and ne,
1: we're coming home, Father.
0: Nanu, Masam Keko, last minute, or the young Kaji. Also, better as I will know Masam Keke, last minute in Wafim. Obia bokro no wo kwa tembo mo pie na no last minute yesu say wo and now be come ho paradise tino she otini ni ni na no eyi nyansa di akwade hu nyansa say papa we dia wonye boni bia osu bo ba bia nke bi kura yesu be consider wo akwen so bo ba bi bia na yesu ahu mabo. Oh, Sassy will be a new. Oh, say a young couple by Joe. Yes, you wanted to control. On Roman Shona Muna, what to me read that? Yes, you piano. I just saw damn in the near side and not trip up a can. Kibi Bank or Boa Kiyosu in the mobile. No, Master Moko be a yakeko. Yes, you are winning mobile. Obeso de Oko be a yano. 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What that's a man? Ubia. 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Me sister panyini sha. Yet you fear the assu ye ya who crossed 20 million or so. Where are they? 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
2: 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What can I say?
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2: 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Proverbs 15, verse 5. Proverbs chapter 15, verse 5. Bible, can say more.
3: O Jimmy for Buneja, I think I train him, Tia.
2: Oh, see, what Jimmy for?
3: Buneja, I think I train him, Tia.
2: Buneja, not train him, enemy Tia.
3: Not your boo and canny moon.
2: Not your old boon, papa, I think I train him.
3: Nanny Betty.
2: Nanny Betty.
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2: 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Abra Jeshu, Abra Boyo, Ababa Washa, Abra Boye. Power Bunny and India, and Yahoo Blasia for 90 years. To 20, no, 20, I say. Verse 20. Proverbs chapter 15, verse 20.
3: Verse number 20. No.
2: What say?
3: Was it? Obanyansafo manager energy.
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2: 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O manager energy.
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2: 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Ti chocho quotation no. Ababa wa chocho. Uko Proverbs chapter 20 verse 20 ya. Trust am make say.
3: Proverbs chapter 20.
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2: 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Proverbs chapter 23 verse 22 to 25 for Kasim.
3: Proverbs chapter 23.
2: What's that? Proverbs 23 verses 22 to 25.
3: Verse 22 no.
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2: 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Kola kiti u ba wi ase da ben. 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
3: Oni beti agina.
2: Ya wo tu fam o sha o mama ni wati kon. And she was shall my men know I ought to do what you call my son and that said to call away Wunya. And now, what's that shall my men yassi? And now, what was in there to Nama Ujiri?
3: Mutiagina.
2: Kola kitikitikitikitikitikitikitik. 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What's that? What trauma? I said, Duru Nanasu. Share! 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
2: 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Let me tell you something today.
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3: Mwako.
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3: emlebi echemu.
2: I was in Canada.
3: Na mwo Canada. Abuchi memu.
2: The time I will preach the gospel,
3: kasa.
2: I will preach the big church.
3: Emekasa wa safu kesiye pa disa hasi.
2: And so today,
3: ne nede.
2: I have a blessing for you.
3: Go inside the mouth.
2: Wherever you are,
3: Bebiya,
2: you are blessed. Say you are blessed. Praise the Lord.
3: Ye radia ye.
2: Nam tia ne maba watiti ho. 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
3: verse 25
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2: 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Big problem. 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
2: 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I dare tell you no. O cock of financial coffer doctor 17. No, do a message say. A dime be a warhol hose. Or several or more. Did you mean we have a pepe? And I say, all guests. Mobile hall inside. Fan of guests in Indiana. No, to two. Then blink less it is. 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
2: Ah.
0: Yes, I'm a Genesis in the guy. Genesis 4 says, we are the
2: year.
0: I can't go anywhere. We are the year. Ah, I can't go to Kuromua. I can't be positive for Bako. Why are we in the year? I can't go to Yasia Soda from Eduachi. Why are we in the year? I can't drop a Sidaya who call Kuroma Homachi. About 7 Ahumachi. 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
2: Oh, no, I do.
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0: 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Na sa.
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2: aja ho be din sense
0: en tuntum ba
2: enye de
0: din sia fu kwa so
2: aja no kro
0: And then another one that would not fuck around a month for see a second.
2: A month
0: for see a second. The Obia can is all the assassinating in Amagalam say for a dear. Is that girl ready?
2: Amen.
0: Sabe Boncassia de Uru.
2: Ah,
0: almost you should that way the net was
2: and Cassia de Uru.
0: The assassin Adia Magalam say for Sabe Boncassia de Uru. I draw any young coin, say, you bet my daughter, a body banassa chabo de Biache, if he did the Benyaka Nejai, well, for you know, Massamon Yashi, if
2: you
0: said, Yama Kuta, I know why you're not
2: watching it.
0: Say, shame. So I hear, who cry yo, croma, posse for you, what she says, shame.
2: Jack and Nina.
0: And the baby by Muyanka, Mrs. Sa, are you for by Dennis the Forne, KG one, KG two for by Namaka, say, and Kabeka, I can no maka. Say,
2: no room.
0: Is your girl ready?
2: Amen.
0: What's Anna?
2: Are you?
0: Tienetien ye. Uko Samsona. 21 verse 1 to 8 ya. Tro some na kan
2: Sam 21
0: verse 1 to 8.
2: Verse number 1 to 8. Atifia so say Asedan paya oboma ohene.
0: Asedan paya
2: oboma ohene.
0: Che wa yini we de owuo paya na ne kromfo oboma.
2: Oboma na ja.
0: Owuo paya.
2: Aja no kule.
0: Owuo paya o.
2: Anyo aja.
0: Wa hima abom paya si wongu.
2: Sir.
0: Quitting in a bumpire,
2: so
0: Tiamis so bumpire. Chrome was somebody mine,
2: or bumpire soon.
0: Hallelujah,
2: amen.
0: Come a teacher, my
2: bumpire,
0: come a tea jacket,
2: or bumpire,
0: come a tea thresher,
2: or bumpire,
0: come a team members,
2: or bumpire,
0: one bumpire, boy, in an essay,
2: or healing,
0: or healing,
2: sir.
0: That's what Bible say, or healing. I go somewhere, dear, oh man, for the bumpire,
2: sir.
0: A dear maw. Now, what to ask him, the
2: sober back when I can't say, I see a rade, or he landed you, and what do you
0: mean? Ah,
2: oh,
0: ah, ah. 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
2: Amen.
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0: 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Lord Jesus.
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4: What is your deal with your friend?
2: I mean, TV that.
4: Oh, my, now your team, no, what do you want to mean them?
2: Sir.
4: Oh, my way.
2: Oh.
4: Who want this? Who want the MPP?
2: Oh, no.
4: Who want this?
2: Oh, no.
4: Hallelujah.
2: Amen.
4: Shake. You to meet you. I'm rubber pa. I'm rubber pa. Now, no, mommy, I'm going to go to our Now, I'm just mobile phone, keke.
2: Of course.
4: Not the afraid district commander. Now, rubber, the baby, no. Not the number, video, ding, because you're shame. Oh, we to meet you. I'm not in them grown. Yati na nkosi aga.
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4: 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Oh, call job on joie. 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A vessel would do crop for as I sing in our genin in our boss. What 20?
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4: 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Ato still show a him via. Why him via with him? Hallelujah,
2: amen.
4: As I want a crumble for co toilet.
2: Oh,
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6: Amos chapter 9.
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6: Amen.
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4: I say,
6: I didn't have a point. This
4: is a radio for radio for a beer or mukwine. Sir, I'm lanty and mabawa, mutia, and then obia mla radio show. 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
4: 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No, and then you're quite
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3: Which episode?
0: For me number no 02430243 32 55 17 02430243 32 55 17 02430243 32 55 17 Upe quotations in I have a number
3: 0247 24 31 15 Over said the same number.
0: The same number.
3: Tia Nana Kwesi Agyeman or England. Mr. Frank and so Italy.
0: Radishal Mupa. The number where you busy, I have a 0244 no. 31 54 and a 61 0244 31 54 and a 61 Ofra Yebefa.
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The Udia Fano and ya crack crack crack crack crack. Sodom and Gomoria, Kayo, open for a radidi jashino. No, I bless our cry out in the dacro, a radidinci, and she did a fano. A radia was uncle for Wemoba, Minomi and Ubejai. Yawana Roma for Sankle by Fossi a Cotonium, a walk on road no mean like a wee. Can you call out Radinim so me Roma for? Was it as some de weird theater and effa? Who are born a force who begging a heifer? Yaw Babesia, what I will be crowned to say, super grew, when your wife is all back sacra. A brat here would do a big lechy, just I went out your tell your more dinner Peter's winning no ma, or more fe. And I don't know if you could do a big lechy, commercial bontes in your quab light yellow one and your piney trip, only an acosia a second I walk on. 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
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says, yes, now one whole movie, I say, my wish of pants, no, a movie, as I wash any blue. No, be I shall the pants, the blue as awful. A radi, each of our dear pan of Radibania Frimu. A dear no Radibania Frimu, many as awful. So called Hebrews chapter 3, verse 5. Bible is a Moses in the Chroma Radipa. That's what I tell you, say, Moses is Fuma Radino, was he a liberal crow now 98. Moses is Pacha Radicuno, that's a Radia who Moses is Moba, be no mere Lubeja Hefa. Anything I make evangelist or draw, some shady and radio Moses. No, Mamma Shabu, who see ye pa. Me, my cab radia some 24 good years. So for me, first, you can pray your radio to my dad. Yes, I be having a problem. Madame won't call out, me, why you? Jan, who is won't call out? A mammy, you know, mamma, me answer. Colonum, Nasso, so for when you naturally first, you can pray your radio. 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Moshana Mosham, who you were prepared. Sofo, go be ye. Now call ye 2,000 and 5,000 nomadia. May my son now do a second Corinthians 9:7. 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Nesso, young first, can you bring you that dear Juma? Sasoko Proverbs chapter 3, verse 5. Or say, you soon young son, Unumu, Nemo Tria Radin or no Babuau. Babu, listen, there was this one who have not to Radisho. No, no, be ye. To suffer, my this one may have one, but one who have blabom no, me find to the passion. Because me say, Urade, and a man will nipa ya doye. A commander ya doye ni nipa de Urade. It is a 1:18:9 say, and yes, I will show Radisson or two, but to the passion.
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Obasasa. He will be jina hopa for Bible to tunjum. 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Obeniago. 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I would rather one show. 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
0: 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A boys and you could away, maybe. Who call school boys? Your friend say, school prefect.
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1: Where maybe da.
0: You move back, who could away, maybe.
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0: Say, UN Secretary General Kwa. And a wow, Tias Town, Bobble,
1: ye.
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0: 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A tenga junction, Bobble, ye.
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0: young girl,
1: amen.
0: Wow, walk of confession,
1: ye,
0: 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You were Secretary General, and Econ.
1: Four vice president,
0: young girl,
1: amen.
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0: 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You say, Barbara, not can send me war. Hebrews chapter 13, verse 14. Emmy de pa. Hebrews 13, 14.
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0: Hallelujah.
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1: you need you
0: are need you have
1: no more than a chicken and a
0: crofufu rebel by nature quine
1: and yes
0: and only yes
1: yes
0: I had yet yam a factory wahoo aha ya metrafia bekrebo
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0: say UN secretary general owo de kodia
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0: who tie me
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0: me say india so wo mo former prime minister ono so ko na otu ya ye wu dem ya wo mo former minister india
1: de
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0: tian yo Ecclesiastes chapter 6
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0: me say you when secretary general na eko no na wa assembly man
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0: Aha.
1: You can watch it.
0: And yes, away.
1: Can you hear
0: that? What was yes, diable said to us so far? And I don't call that was a single room pen room. 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
0: What is Solomon? If he say obeja wa o to aso no nkasa kora kan. O se efri se me beja wa ko. O de to aso na kan.
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0: Ehe.
1: Verse 14. What does a for there? And what won't dream? Verse 17.
0: And
1: I sit up from me.
0: Now, Solomon say,
1: I sit up from
0: me. I sit up
1: from me.
0: Say, you enjoy what we are
1: from me. If you say, no more, you are no any woman.
0: Hallelujah. What did I say? Oh, who say? And no more, yeah, you know what we are saying.
1: And you're on it.
0: You need a prayer who could me persami da hamamu, me persami da GMSim, me persai, Missia Blusa Tosu do. 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
1: Messiah dying.
0: Hey, ZT, Solomon Walker,
1: Messiah dying.
0: Who see a dying?
1: Me a bobby true.
0: Oh, yeah, bobby true.
1: You're 2045.
0: Ah, ah. And the idea of one, baby.
1: You tell me, I saw
0: a tell me, I saw a banging.
1: You're so at the
0: ah.
1: Number the moon, so much.
0: So me pull you, Solomon, ye be.
1: One air quiet.
0: Hallelujah.
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0: a brede, quiet. Solomon, on one cassa. At the turn, we are brede, quiet.
1: Me, I'm quite in front.
0: Ah.
1: If any pass woman.
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0: o se asite na mpo
1: e from me
0: emba asem
1: e from me
0: ensanum
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0: aduade die
1: e from me
0: bibia we no
1: wi ase from me
0: e funo no
1: so
0: e fi se
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0: na eno ma na ye ye no wi ase no
1: enye o me so
0: hallelujah
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0: nyina e bra o bra no wi ase nyina no
1: e from me
0: e Solomon se
1: e from me
0: e funo no
1: e fi se
0: e fi se
1: de o mo nipo be di ma chaba no
0: ah Ah, ah, ah, ah, ah,
1: ah, ah, ah, ah,
0: ah, ah, ah, ah, ah,
1: ah, ah, ah, ah, ah, ah, ah, ah, ah, ah,
0: ah, ah,
1: ah, ah,
0: ah,
1: ah, ah, ah, ah, ah, ah, ah, ah, ah, ah, ah, ah, ah, ah, ah, ah,
0: ah, ah, ah, ah,
1: ah,
0: ah, ah, ah, ah, ah, ah, ah, ah, ah, ah, ah, ah, ah, ah, ah,
1: ah, ah, ah,
0: ah,
1: ah,
0: ah, ah, ah, ah, ah, ah, ah, ah, ah, ah, ah, ah, Do you know your pension scheme in the crowd where you are? Hallelujah.
1: Amen.
0: You drew your word out a high court to her. A California which are formed this year in gas of Ketua.
1: Okay.
0: 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Two cranny brew.
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0: 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I was you when you kusukusu.
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0: 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Why you say that? What do you say before? Because you are a bad one.
1: It's a Rebecca.
0: A bad one, it is a Rebecca. Hallelujah.
1: Amen.
0: Now, because you are a bad papa, it is a seller.
1: Hey.
0: Seller, no man. Yeah, sister, we walk off a seller too. So, she can't do clean them. You can't run what he was a seller. Abraham friend, catching his own community and then I know you're fast. Hallelujah.
1: Amen.
0: And I'm about to send you to Shirakasia. I would have to be a few. And on a net as the Kibbe Filimu, Jacob, I want to assure the David. So, ah, yes, you feel me here, the idea. Isaac. Munra. Oba Papa B. And no, maybe I will hear you. Because you are baby to say Genesis chapter 39, verse 7. Okay, what Genesis 39, 7. Because you are baby to say Genesis 39, 7.
1: Genesis 39, verse 7.
0: Genesis 39:7.
1: I say, now about say, you know, Joseph, you are you
0: know, two or three years old. Or see when you be a so much, only about no group, I want to know. Sagam, let me just say, is that what I
1: mean?
0: Ti asemni ye
1: na yesa furu a yire tu nani si ni so na o ka se
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1: na e ba se e kire no
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1: 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Say de ma jije ntwie nu bi kasa na wo so kasa.
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1: sir.
0: Or the body is rubber. Masum. 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Or catching any kuno.
1: Do me ready new.
0: It's a bad boy. Nuclear Juma, ya. I was said you seen in it. And a nuclear Juma say, ya. And also, I was said you seen in it. It's a girl ready.
1: Amen.
0: Obak on my 1, 2, 3. Never mean me in Abbey. And our dear way, they mean to me, Sangu. Hallelujah. Catch him, Siko Pedro, my catch him, Sipi, Jacqua de Semino, Yamam Bedi Diamo, be hallelujah. Or Batti Bamaya, it is Mamma, Wamma Tradamasi, Tradamasi from a Numila, poor Juma Five, Pacotra Damasia, Amea Socari, and all that sort of Damasino, Sam Memano. If you ain't
1: yet, Duana.
0: Job chapter 19 verse 17. So called Job 19:17. Bible no can see me. Job chapter 19 verse 17.
1: I say, may I put you in home?
0: Aha. Or say, may you
1: put you in home?
0: Job. Or say, here, no, no. Nana, you didn't put. Ukonya wa ba tise ya. Tise Job, we are. Hallelujah.
1: Oh,
0: and I do cry. Obama was why I say, Obama, what can I see? Lisa, I believe first Corinthians chapter 7, verse 4. First Corinthians chapter 7, verse 4 to 6. Can you? Yan shall see me. Be an intim.
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1: of him.
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0: 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Isaacan urade.
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0: 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The second we open our book closing. See, Proverbs chapter 31, as some walk at you, verse 10. Proverbs 31, verse 10. What's it say?
1: Proverbs 31, verse number 10.
0: What's it say?
1: It's if you ask me, I'll say, Oh, you're the pa, aye, ye.
0: Oh, you're the pa. 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
1: 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I say,
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1: Rome.
3: And the New Testament. 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
4: Amen.
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3: 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Uko na hum chapter 3 verse 8 to 9 odifo na hum. Eh? Chapter 3 verse 8 to 9. 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
4: Na hum chapter 3.
3: Aha. Verse 8 to 9.
4: Verse number 8 to 9.
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4: Aha tani ade nya hu nifaso.
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4: Ethiopia ne dom a e den.
3: Nshanke urade.
4: Amen.
3: 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Ethiopia.
4: Dom a e den.
3: Dom a e den.
4: Ani Muslim a woni ano.
3: Ani Muslim Egypt.
4: A woni ano.
3: A woni ano.
4: Putin Libya fo nso di ebo.
3: Ana Putin ne hefa. Libya.
5: Gaddafi crew.
3: Nshanke urade.
4: Amen.
3: It will mention 3 4 African nation e wo ho. Nshanke urade.
4: Amen.
3: Wobo
4: Ethiopia,
3: Ethiopia,
4: Mizrim,
3: Egypt, and obo Libya. Eti Libya ye ye Gaddafi kulumi. Ewo Bible mu. Okay, na hu chapter 3 verse 8 to 9
4: obo
3: hu. Ishaka urade.
4: Amen.
3: Ukwa Esther chapter 1. Ah,
4: nukure.
3: Verse 1 kan ho so ye hwe. Na ye hwe Africans ne Musa ye ho se eba ne san na Africans fofie awiewi amo akosa. Esther chapter 1 verse 1.
4: Esther chapter 1 verse number 1.
3: Bible no say.
4: Well, you know what's the Addis to two.
3: Aha.
4: Na how him was blessed on.
3: Aha.
4: Ahim no say oh I would dey here every Ethiopia.
3: Tio. Oh here has for so blessed on.
4: Na
3: would dey here
4: every India dey go pie Ethiopia.
3: A defeat India.
4: E dey go pie Ethiopia.
3: E dey go say here for
4: Ethiopia.
3: In Jean-Gue Urade.
4: Amen.
3: Eti India e wo Bible.
4: E wo Bible.
3: Tienio. Libya or Bible,
4: Libya,
3: Ethiopia or Bible,
4: Egypt,
3: Egypt or Bible, and Indian so
4: and us room
3: and also yet the other
4: room.
3: Our Bible, Esther chapter 1, verse 1. Some person who say India or Bible, ma Esther chapter 1, verse 1.
4: Now, how's those blessed one?
3: Aha.
4: Has us are no di free India.
3: No di unity India.
4: Ali kosi Ethiopia.
3: Ali kosi Ethiopia.
4: Amantama odo ana.
3: Amantama him fo odo a.
4: Oha edionu nsonso.
3: Eha edionu nsonso no.
4: Ebra no hin edos edi.
3: Na ebra o hin Ezros.
4: Atina hin yaso.
3: Atina kunya so.
4: E wo susa bankese
3: no. Na wo sese na bankese
4: no. Na hin fi atosu mi ense.
3: Na hin fi atosu mi ense.
4: Oto ne mapo ma nyina.
3: Oto ne mapo ma nyina.
4: Ani nko nya po.
3: Ani nko nya po.
4: E o Persia.
3: Aha.
4: Ani media.
3: Ani media.
4: Edonso no tumfo.
3: Aha.
4: Ani makoma So,
3: Esther chapter 8 verse 9 now okay no
4: as a
3: kind you shall get what I mean to us
4: Esther chapter 8 verse number 9
3: I also say
4: what he need you that for and
3: to us why
4: I don't fail for him at your for nebra no mu bosu ya to sumi ensemu ane bosu ya si wine at is ayo humu mbono
3: sa
4: ade to so de onumi ensemu No, I try and say the Mordecai.
3: Now, I try and say the Mordecai.
4: I try.
3: No.
4: I come out of one.
3: I come out of one.
4: Any amulet of war.
3: Any amulet of
4: war. I can see anything to one.
3: And
4: as I say, so my palm.
3: As I say, so my palm.
4: I defeat India.
3: I defeat him for
4: India.
3: India.
4: I defeat Ethiopia.
3: I defeat Ethiopia.
4: As I saw her, do you know?
3: As I saw her, Jay.
4: I do know. So,
3: in India, our Bible.
4: Our Bible.
3: Ethiopia, our Bible. 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
0: 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What is a man? Oba Walifo. 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
0: 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O se say.
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0: O se say.
1: O se akwade akwan.
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1: Amen.
0: 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Is that your ladder?
1: Men.
0: Sister, what is it? It's Yana Dula. We do Kuru first. I cry with son. What poison Wukunu? What could the cra? Nevim or the Bakwa Juma? The baby are not dreaming. I say,
1: sing.
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1: 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I say,
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0: 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and a 45 45 and a 47 0274 3 32 55 and a 1 7 7 0274 3 32 55 and a 1 7 7 0274 3 32 55 and a 1 7 7 0274 3 32 55 and a 1 7 0274 3 32 55 and a 1 7 0274 3 32 55 and a 1 7 0274 3 32 55 and a 1 7 0274 3 32 55 and a 1 7 0274 3 32 55 and a 1 7 0274 3 32 55 and a 1 7 0274 3 32 55 and a 1 7 0274 3 32 55 and a 1 7 0274 3 32 55 and a 1 7 0274 3 32 55 and a 1 7 0274 3 32 55 and a 1 7 0274 3 32 55 and a 1 7 0274 3 32 55 and a 1 7 0274 3 32 55 and a 1 7 0274 3 32 55 and a 1 7 0274 3 32 55 and a 1 7 0274 3 32 55 and a 1 7 0
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2: Now we call all Christian center. 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
2: 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Sofu o dini birthday 15 billion. No, the SUO. The next day, no, a sanswa to 20 billion. I to say, na a software the car, ne, challenges. Members in a guaso demo, no, woman who are mobile. To me, so be a fool, do a pie, what say? Sophie Bua. I may have to call hospital, call any surgery. No, she shall not tell you go through this. Obia do for no cancer. Hallelujah.
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2: 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Could you actually? Is that clear, Raddy?
1: Amen.
2: Now, yes, Christo say, anybody yan a mob bo?
1: Say, Kofu Koyem and Mombus.
2: Ah,
1: what's not
2: what you saw them all? What's it with the yes, Wachi? Who follow Yesu? Mobro, who to you? Kosha, baby, I'm my metty.
1: Hey,
2: quite cross, why you're a boho?
1: Dry no cranny.
2: Samla ma mi di jale ya azuma blues.
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2: 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Yesu can say
3: Matthew chapter 9 verse number 10.
2: Shall I say?
3: Say. 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Me pe mubrohu ne enye afurebo.
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2: 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Me ba over timinka.
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2: 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Even if I see you. Hallelujah.
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2: 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Me Yesu
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2: 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What ya semno? Matthew chapter 12 verse 7. 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Mo bro hu.
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2: 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So bo hu ni pa bobo. Okay, Matthew chapter 12 verse 7 at once I can say.
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2: 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So bo kwako tra so dem be bo 200 million. 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
2: 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Uko Matthew chapter 23 verse 23 a. Chese uko Bible numa. 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
3: 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Mo atra for ne falasi for nya
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3: Samu yi eme.
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0: 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So, boy, we are the Juma. That's why Bissau Hose Bissau Uko, Adam Funifi, and Okoche, baby, and a year da. It's a girl,
3: Amen.
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0: 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Only Mobro. 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
0: Aha aha aha.
3: Osi. So woni ani biara dani onye ni okro biara What's I say? I rather do now.
0: What do you want? The food forever be funny now. Show Hosea chapter 6 verse 6. Me and for one is see. Now, Radia, the food forever found on a 4-1. The actually tree. Okay, so you need more blue. Suffer any more blue. Suffer any more blue. 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
3: Yeah.
2: Yes, Pakio,
3: you
2: are the quiet time for so. Oh, boy, I grew up in a woody.
3: She.
2: 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Babu, they say, so who ni Pamoba? One more would at the Ancassano, or bet you were free what time for some
3: Dabonim.
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4: 0244 02 43 02 45 and a 17 17 32 55 and a 17 now the 0244 what the association no abo 32 55 17 now the 0244 what the association no abo 32 55 17 now the 0244 what the association no abo 32 55 17 now 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
0: 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And I quibble on a two one of it, obesity two as six. If I quality and cost loss and Indiano, Dano Judges, I say, ah, a we pa may boss on Vangelist a kayo. 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
0: 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Anna New York, night crop. Anna kikre kikre two people pay na police for buying scatter woman.
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0: 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We say a Black America. Who do all your gun any? O papers kikre nyanya ready. What could you cause assembly? Any man so pa. Eno was of market. Oloduka.
2: Zabutre.
0: O to be sure me say or say sofo o message we dey san repeat. If it's a sofo me kwetna you worship sofo e dey na ha me. 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
2: mo.
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0: Wa ba back e be e bukuman. Neon Price Station Asafo Market. And yet you say, when you probably be a woo yet me say, Shema catch yourself in the mobi, I want to me. 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
0: 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Listen and listen well.
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0: 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Evening classes, morning classes, extra classes. 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
2: enemy mo no
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2: Isaiah yali wo yali ye
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2: o must buy odi for Isaiah ba nche
0: o must buy odi for Isaiah ba nche
2: ba ka tell no
0: say am o ka
2: say say urade sie ni
0: say urade sie ni
2: so ofia sa
0: yeah ya will say ofia mu samanse
2: ya wo be wo
0: na wo be wo
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3: 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something. I mean, America, it doesn't do all just matter fuck you. Me suffer matter fuck me. Send him power, we're ready to move for 10 years.
2: Davido.
3: Send him power, we're ready to move for 10 years.
2: Davido.
3: Babu say we're ready to move for 10 years. I'm ready to move for
2: 10 years.
3: Confirm. 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When you come back to your boy, you're going to move for 10 years. You're going to move for 10 years. Now, who can you tell you what you're going to do? You're going to move for 10 years. 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
3: Confirm.
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3: Ento mo ho so.
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0: Mejo.
3: Ada wo sofo wo jo.
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3: sofo mi bisa. Bible se mo bisa wo sa wo jo. Ena hanta na ye Ghana sofo wo ma. Ade ne post no sesa ye nche. Sofo ba ko pe ye friend bishop. Reverend, doctor, doctor. Eso wo ye best impo.
0: Right reverend.
3: Obra wo ase.
0: Most reverend.
3: A hanta ni a wo ba so. And that's off with the radio so kasa. Me to me bomb paye. Bible says the one tier man friend in Yama Mamitia. Send a can malaki 2-1. Or so what must have been a soft one enemy?
0: Sir.
3: One tier friend in Yama. And that's off with the radio so me na me bomb paye. Now, suffocate to a visit yet. So, what can I say? Mammy be a bawa. Now, a town home one more. Oh, bomb paya. Tirr or tatanin yan on Jordan. Wait. Bible says one friend in Yama men and Kupodi. Now we are hand tie. Now we are radio so day. Oh, wow. Me, na me bomb paye. Me to be yes say. Minim way. Twas way.
0: Move from Mikoni and
3: Tobago. Move from Mikoni and
0: Tobago. Namu
3: say yes.
0: If you
3: say yes, you know. Or two.
0: Name Bremen wants to
3: walk on a soon. No, Jinaho. Kaemi, mammy.
0: Amen.
3: I suffer your problem. Oh, your problem, papa. If you say me too.
0: Na me bremo wase
3: wa komem. Aha,
0: na me kodua yemre.
3: Na ne kodua no so emre.
0: Na madeso ay haru.
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0: Matthew asempa do nmi ansa.
3: Ti asem wa ayeka.
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0: Na dia oyemumu kase no.
3: The Bible say obi bia la oyek kase omumu.
0: Onya musomfo.
3: Onya ketua, onsom. Yesu be soma soma fo no.
0: Sa.
3: Ena asofo Lord Jesus. Yesu be soma soma fo no. And then Solomon the Soma Sofu.
0: Hey.
3: We have Bible school says man say we need to be made this offer that. When a man mobile phone should be 9. Or a was offer a mobile phone should be kura won. Ne bag or the kura no. Ne go to it from.
0: Ne match of phone in a chi.
3: Sofu pay check out and wa pay mu. A boy. There we as a foyer. A hand tiny a home as well. Jaya. Okay, cause you may go Bible school no. Pro, me. Or kasati ni se sinibu. 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
0: Na doye mumu kesiano. Anya musu.
3: Oh, mini aso fo wasro ro.
0: Na obi ala be ma no so no.
3: Oba ko se obi bi ala be ma no so no. Oh Lord Jesus. Oso obi bi ala be ma no so no. Oni Yakobo be brenasi.
0: Bi ala be brenu wase.
3: Obi ala be brenu wase no.
0: Be ma no so.
3: Jesus.
0: Yes.
3: Confirm.
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3: 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Luke chapter 14. 7 to 11. 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Luke as a fanate do 9. 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
0: 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So se wa ye frasia.
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3: Now, what do you ever catch and say next time? Humble yourself.
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2: Yes.
3: But who the ushie hand tanti? Ushie from sa. Now you catch and say next time.
2: Humble yourself.
3: Oko party asia. 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
2: ka cha o se
3: e ka kire o se
2: danfo
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3: ko pe ba bi tra ha mpa info table
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3: independence square
2: yes
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2: na bi da
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2: hmm
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2: ewade
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2: na obema no hoso
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2: bo
3: usem kese so yakobo ni nyam and our branch be bre no hoso ne Ephesians 2:21 Ephesians chapter 2 verse 21
2: abiso fo
3: amoma no
2: eti ayem ye
3: ni no no edio no ba
2: aye edio no ba ko no
3: wasisai
2: tie nyame asem bi
3: pay tie
2: tie nyame asem bi ano pay
3: aha
2: Nimuna,
3: or see Nimuna,
2: they were sending in a
3: they were sending in a
2: Africa to a moon.
3: Ephesians chapter 5, verse 21.
2: Ephesians 5, verse 21.
3: Ha!
2: What say?
3: Or say?
2: Mumbra Mwase, Mamu.
3: Barbara said, Mumbra Mwase, Mamu.
2: Christo Sulomu.
3: Christo Sulomu.
2: I don't know. Mumbra Mwase, Mamu Kuno.
3: Mumbra Mwase, Mamu Kuno.
2: Say, Muya, my rat.
3: Or baby on Yahoo Brasile, disobey to my Yokrupa.
2: Sir?
3: Aha, sir, trust way.
2: Was it Mumbra Mosama Mukunu?
3: Now Mumbra Mosama Mukunu,
2: some
3: of your men were adding.
2: The queer, a irritating.
3: Hallelujah.
2: Amen.
3: Say the church of Naka. If I am blessing, okay, flip 2 now, verse 5 to 11.
2: Philippians 2,
3: verse 5 to 11.
2: Christo, I'm blessing.
3: Bible say Christo, I'm blessing.
2: And then I'm preaching.
3: Ah, you should bread and wash the do. And I saw for a banner fire, Gaia do. I must show you a mood to do. Flip chapter 2 verse 5 to 11.
2: Yes, I'm blessed.
3: Oh, see, yes, I'm blessed. Oh, Lord Jesus. Faso.
2: Mama, I give Christ Jesus.
3: Mama, say, Mama, I give Christ Jesus. Mun time.
2: Oh, no, no, oh, Jacob.
3: Yes, we, yeah, can solve we Jacob on TV. We are not easy. Otu for two nipa ba on time. We are easy. Oba otu for dimwa. We are easy.
2: Sir.
3: But you can see Jesus Christ. We Jacob on mwa. Na nya ise
2: sa
3: na so to aswai
2: ona wo nyankopɔ tie biemu die
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2: na ni nipa sa
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3: oh na se die yesu ba brand ho ase no
2: ye hu
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2: brand ho ase
3: oh lord jesus yesu ni edi na chi no brand ho ase
2: e yesu tie
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2: chapter 20 verse 1 to 3 I said, so I want the kind of the person be book quotation no mark a good drama not thrown ye.
1: Aha, yo Genesis.
2: Genesis chapter 20, no, verse 1 to 3. Who said the same time, no, so called Exodus chapter 20, so the same as some noir.
1: As our
2: hallelujah,
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2: 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At least
1: 20. Why run at 20?
2: What call Leviticus 20 so a verse 10 hey ho Leviticus 20 sign kind ho na yen hwa de e wo de yen fan to ato aso ho na hwe Leviticus 20 verse 10 o se sey
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2: 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Now we are poor, we are not
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2: if you are tadu a blank yet to me a tadu obedience or we are tadu from Coco Ebedru Josu.
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2: would you take an or two show run a noon? Shankan Rade,
0: amen.
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0: Hey,
2: Macuma couldn't see.
0: I thought you let you know, ya.
2: Oh, Pecca, baby, the car not packy.
0: Maybe I know you don't
2: catch the meetings on the home and go, baby. Yeah,
0: okay.
2: 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Abrante ojiwani o
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0: Okache Joseph sadada.
2: Tembia.
0: Okache ndada.
2: Hallelujah.
0: Let's one pray.
2: Let's one yade.
0: When Jesus ordinary better.
2: Ablanche. Yeah. Uda leta le yere no. Okache na udada. When we ablanche we. Your friend Joseph.
0: Joseph.
2: Okay. Osinano wolf.
0: Wolf. Neni mambo.
2: Obana na tu nubu asimano scholarship.
0: Free consultation.
2: Let's Joseph. Osi one
0: pray. Go to kwan one pray ja.
2: Na. Otu asuna kanya semno.
0: Nelso. When Jesus ordinary better.
2: When tie da. How shall we do what ye? Hallelujah.
0: Amen.
2: Shall we do let I am ready?
0: Why am ready?
2: What try condition in one?
0: Why am ready? Why am
2: ready? Annum kwasi amrekia.
0: Why am ready?
2: Ariel kwasi anamo.
0: Why am ready?
2: Hallelujah.
0: Amen.
2: And on a year as we have fed on us in a tutu abete.
0: No crop pen.
2: Hallelujah.
0: Amen. I feel
2: like let us go to my button. Over done, you don't want to do a touch or
0: touch.
2: When we are gonna see canaya to see.
0: Why has a room, Boja?
2: Hallelujah.
0: Amen.
2: And I found a sister, and so on, who went through the money post. Yeah, no drama, ya betty.
0: The crap, Boja.
2: You're too little, share, but couldn't be who said. Drava, the babuano. And what to tell the amount? Now they've got two baby that tells in the year, Juma. No true, that letter can't to Uchicano, no chinere. Uchikano, na uchine.
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7: 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Me se Bible no mi pe quotation ba kopa kire se asofo ene ma awade. E ma ne awade akwakoye problem. I can see. I'm a name like you know about what you mean, Wally.
6: Yes.
7: And now, Koyo, about what you will fear. Yes, if I saw them come on, Kashiaka, and son and Yakopa Jatum, me percutation by Cooper, let's say, Okoyo, about what they are, and just want to cross all them and son and Yakopa Jatum. Now, Unia the blame permanent preaching, called Exodus 22, verse 16. Exodus chapter 22, verse 16, not Yasha Yabuho.
6: Exodus 22 verse
7: 16. 16. I ask your quotation, Shano Sumami.
6: Was it Nipa Entam in Samu Emla?
7: Aha.
6: So we quadada Ababa wa awany in our dear.
7: Ah, or see. So we quadada Ababa wa one fan ma on our dear.
6: And in the da.
7: And in the da.
6: And in my etradia.
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6: No one.
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6: se se wo be yen
7: so be tra won wa bura jaman
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Na young gezi, what trusts are we cancer? I tell you, sir, from 22 years to 36 years. Hey, so for now, a boy be am not showered yet. So for a row some. On your own blanchain, or there was a blanchain in them DVD, Yashisha CDC, blue light in your toswa, sister Yanni crack crack crack crack crack crack. On your own blank with a mobile phone to jump for Nina, when you're trying to end them, they are not saying. Hey, black ojo, and I know you are your vision. Black ojo, I your vision, I'm vision, you know. Now I say, you know, you just remember, I say, you have to flowers. We need your banche, banche, banche. Or the four. 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Lot of play, play, play, play, play, so. 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
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You chat it in the NBC at all driver. No, no, back will be a Miko Rumbi Kerry, yes, and me Pejamine. Praise the Lord will be on your show. Another praise the light of city, but 1 hour will fafa say 1, 2, 3, 4. Boga Bakus or no Pejanisa. Hey, my friend, look, now will be some American bravo. Look, are you a preacher? Now me say yes. Or shall me say, I see a American bravo gumso. Hey, my friend, go down. I told you, I warn you, you these preachers always should disturb the peoples. America, it doesn't do all this, motherfuck you. Son of a bitch, me suffer, motherfuck me. Now, me shock when this, and I said, you see, you bluff on my brother. Now, me shelly say, and I'm saying, my brother, to Bwasi. Now, Blutchel will be a cohoyal. Now, I could deep and pony, and I don't know the Panama, winner. Hallelujah. Now, you know the Panama, winner. If we are sitting here, what do they say, baby, I want to know being traho. Will be a traho. And then we are breaching Obia Kawaja, Obiti once and a woke up. A breach says Soja Juma, Obia Kosoja, when your major, general, captain, air marshal, Sasoja Ninin Chanuho. I tell you, now they have found the forefront. Ha ha, a year back. What the uniform in the class was some pride. Oyos Obia Buka Krebi, hey, my friend, what the kitama, may your action. I tell you. Now major little war, captain little woboko. If we are sitting here, we ain't now, and ya, then. Every foot to come and come away alone, Miss Assa, Gana and Naya Nedia. Walk a sudden is a silly boat. Was a Gana Kutan in some secusia. And every far way. Or call Yadamati play mufiti, Francis Batogo, your blasi plane. Plain in the bodyguard by Kukra and Rasa as you wish. On Batogo, I had a mouthy. And I had a maway. Oh, bless you, also, ye can see. A woman I was sure will be a swim yajow. Debbie Duncan, Buzianum, Professor Dubuin, and Omen Yako. You know him. And now, university ni be from your sofa. My trust in my study Bible, and who say, Bible, no credit, I will be penetrated. Now, Michelle say, I'm saying, Rade for a burning show. A Rade, all for a burning show. Or the four. Michelle say, I know your mobile. School band, Wako. Yada, you know, you know, you know, Professor Dubai, you know. Now, when I read Mama Jimmy, and we say, no mobile phone number, you say. 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
one fan count. Mina me to be crying and sick as 700. Who bet you, I shall say 1 million. Papa is also will be in a knock at this year, bonnet to call. What can I do of what? What's your shuffle? Mina now goes to cry a pen this number. Now me let me change your bonnet to call. Now papa do two away to know who you are. What's your shuffle? Some year cry and two crying be uncanny. May you let him the album at you call. 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

0: 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Nenin Abraham, as I said, was slow radi, na Yakopa home tinimuno, or catch a lot to sell lot, as I said, Dahono, and how all, mina me up in the day. Nesu, we been kuma, may you ninfa, we ninfa may you been kum, the wow person we in ye, not the academy fa. 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
0: 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Ntibabo ne kasembo Proverbs chapter 31 or cancer be verse 10 or cancer be be an inter mommy. Proverbs chapter 31 verse 10. Trust some the cancer be.
1: Proverbs chapter 31
0: verse 10. Was it said yes, Titiman or Titino? Me one
1: answer.
0: First Peter, no. Was she woman who she's saying that you know? One more blow, one more was
1: my own. Said a Sarah T. and Nukunu Abraham friend Urano.
0: Quite, was you? Proverbs 31.
1: Verse number 10.
0: Also say.
1: It's if you ask someone say, or you repa ye ye.
0: Or you repa.
1: Aye ye.
0: Na ye ye. Or you repa pao. Na ye ye.
1: Verse number 10. Or you repa.
0: Or you repa.
1: Why no benya?
0: Why no bedi?
1: Obenya. And so no quiet.
0: Minuaba, anopay, oya yerebwani anashe, oya yerepa.
1: Ye bisao.
0: Oya yerebwani anashe, oya yerepa. Or see why you're a part, why in the binya?
1: And so no boy is sinning
0: on a ding.
1: Same in the pack,
0: sinning and you're a part.
1: Now, Okurakuma, Daniso,
0: or your papa, no, Nukurakuma,
1: a Daniso,
0: and Daniso.
1: Now, Sunday,
0: I do your bearman as a witty, my dear, Bama Kurasini. You're crushing it too much. Ya when I'm not so over here, a caller, Utimisha Funen in Bisha, corner say, Diasem, Diasem.
1: Hey.
0: I don't know pen fresher. Babu, listen, why you're papa no? You could not come. I don't know. But one, it's your brother. What's up with the bedroofie? No, when Timmy Uncle Drufia or who cries you of Frau Shabby? I wouldn't know. If you saw what come ahead, yeah, they
1: answer.
0: Now, Bama Kurasini and Nimia, who win a Yufuna or say, Diasem. Bama, when Nimia cry. A black jawn ya gentle,
1: Debbie.
0: Okasa gentle ya kambu,
1: she,
0: a Italian shoe,
1: Debbie,
0: a coat, a tie. For gentle, no for quaw, what do you know? What do you know?
1: No, gentle.
0: Know how to control the woman. Is that the ready?
1: Amen.
0: Who said you have a control or bar? I'm what do you to me, a gina? Who know you fear me, tea,
1: sir?
0: Etu wase wa yere papa no okura kuma eda
1: ne
0: so
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1: ne nkwa na nina
0: enya ma e ma ti modere vo a
1: hwe
0: ye dem pintu aguti mu
1: eyi
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1: slow poison
0: hallelujah
1: amen
0: killing slowly. Kunen kakra. Is that gang ready?
1: Amen.
0: Tiena chen ye pa. Now verse 20 says in a say.
1: Verse number 26.
0: Or say saying.
1: Or say.
0: Obiena
1: no nyansem.
0: Or ye re papa no. Obiena noa. Obiena nyansem.
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0: 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Rough.
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1: Nansem.
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1: Now do you touch a man?
0: Now do you touch a man? So
1: I don't
0: want you to have Ubiena no Nansem. 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
1: sir.
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0: 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Or now while a phone by now while a tank ten bow at the end when your baby am our dear Yavida.
1: Eh.
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0: Abra Bible naka your family no support. Abra Bible naka the first Corinthians chapter 7 verse 4 to 6. Bible naka no ho. First Corinthians chapter 7 verse 4 to 6. What's it say? First Corinthians chapter 7 4 to 6 you ho.
1: First Corinthians chapter 7
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3: 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I just said, no, no, and crying in Munyan, no,
4: and yet,
3: did you a drew the air dinner? No, poor Raddy. 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Or come for Raddy, who say, and who say, Ganani, Esra, na no, mamuye.
4: Yeah.
3: Hallelujah. As Babble say, I didn't know, young fast, da. Oh. Oh, oh. But who custom for a gene norma? Oh, Kubasi Belia. Basi, you do want a custom for no, and you know, many in a good form say a cape panobacco. Uncle, ye. Only Yano duty no man's son. 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
3: 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Ɔsɛ oba kura wo dɔrɔ no.
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